good, but you look so much better on me, on me. You look good, but you look so much better on me, on me. You look good, but you look so much better on me, on me. You look good, but you look so much better on me.

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I'm no better, I'll forget it, I'll do better, yeah, yeah.

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M. Just put your paws up.

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Take That und Michael Patrick Kelly. Feel My Love. When your heart cries, your body's like stone. That's when you know you feel my love. 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
1: Oh, it's beautiful. But wait a minute, isn't this...
0: Yeah, yes it is.
1: But I thought the old lady dropped it into the ocean in the air.
0: Well, baby, I went down and got it for you.
1: Aw, you shouldn't have.